residents about mosquito prevention and how to follow the four D's: drain standing water, dress in long sleeves, defend with insect repellent, and limit outdoor activity at dusk and dawn. More information is available at dallascityhall.com. Funding for WRR comes from Sid Richardson Museum in Fort Worth's Sundance Square. Open to the public daily, now on display, Russell's Retreat explores works made by the cowboy artist during his summers at Glacier National Park in Montana. We have time for one more piece to take us up to 7 o'clock, and that's when Matt Rogers will take over with the dinner concert. I'll join you again tomorrow afternoon at 3 p.m. I've been your host, Emilio Alvarez, and this has been The Homestretch. We'll wrap up our program today with the heroic Polonaise, a Friedrich Chopin favorite, the Polonaise number 6 in A-flat, played by Franz Kleidat at the piano. I want to thank you for tuning in today. Have a wonderful rest of your Tuesday.

The Polonaise, known as the Heroic, very famous work by Frédéric Chopin. That was Franz Klida playing the piano here on WRRFM and HD1 Dallas-Fort Worth, Classical Music and the Arts for North Texas. And it is time for your Tuesday evening dinner concert. Good evening, I'm Matt Rogers. Some famous Mozart for you coming up in about 13 minutes.

The Overture to Semiramide by Gioachino Rossini, Riccardo Muti, and the Vienna Philharmonic performing on your dinner concert here on WRR 101. Well, we're going to enjoy an early masterpiece by Mozart. And if you play the bassoon at some point in your career, in your life, you've had to play this one, I think. The Bassoon Concerto by Mozart. Günter Piesk playing the bassoon for the Berlin Philharmonic, Herbert von Karajan conducting the dinner concert.

Günter Piesk playing the bassoon, Herbert von Karajan conducting the Berlin Philharmonic and the Bassoon Concerto by Mozart here on WRR 101. And this is the evening concert or the dinner concert. Evening concert's coming up at 8. Thanks for tuning in tonight. I'm Matt Rogers. 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

A symphony in G composed in 1779 by Joseph Bologna, Chevalier de Saint-Georges, and that was Tafel Music Baroque Orchestra performing with Jean Lamont conducting. It's the Dinner Concert on WRR 101. I'm Matt Rogers. I've got your evening concert, music to help you wind down the day, coming up here at 8 o'clock. You are invited to celebrate WRR 101's 105th birthday tomorrow at our home here in Fair Park. 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

Adrian Leeper and the Royal Philharmonic, one of my favorites from Tchaikovsky, is Marsh Slav. 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

Behold the Vast Plain and the Desert of Fire. It's music by Charles Gounod, Elsa Dreisig, the soprano, on WRR 101, where we are all classical all the time. And that is largely thanks to listeners like you who become members and help make the music possible. 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Good evening, I'm Matt Rogers. The Cello Sonata No. 3 by Beethoven. This is Misha Maisky and Marta Argerich performing.

0: Misha Maisky playing the cello, Marta Argerich the piano for Beethoven's Cello Sonata No. 3 here on WRR 101, and a famous symphony from Haydn coming up here in just a moment on your evening concert. 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
0: Your evening concert for this Tuesday continues with Franz Joseph Haydn. This is the Symphony No. 83, which is the one known as the Hen, and that nickname comes from the clucking second subject you'll hear in the first movement, which reminded listeners of the jerky back-and-forth head motion of a walking hen. Tone Koopman and the Amsterdam Baroque Orchestra on WRR 101.

Anton Koopman and the Amsterdam Baroque Orchestra with the Symphony No. 83, known as The Hen, by Franz Joseph Haydn here on WRR 101. Shannon Lee and Pamela Mia Paul performing a beautiful piece by Edward Elgar coming up next. 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

Pamela Mia Paul playing the piano, Shannon Lee playing violin for Salute D'Amour by Edward Elgar here on WRRFM and HD1 Dallas-Fort Worth. Music for you by Carl Nielsen, great Danish composer. This is his flute concerto. Ulla Milman playing the flute here for the Danish National Symphony Orchestra.

Ulla Milman playing the flute, Fabio Luisi conducting the Danish National Symphony Orchestra, the Flute Concerto by Carl Nielsen here on WRR 101. Tomorrow is WRR's 105th birthday, and you are invited to celebrate here at our home in Fair Park. Stop by the WRR studios anytime tomorrow between noon and 3 to get a free ice cream sundae. And while you're there, you can mingle with current and former WRR staff on the lawn, surrounded by beautiful music. The first 10 guests will get a pair of tickets to see Broadway Dallas's production of The Sound of Music coming up in September. Big thank you to Sweet and Chill Sunday Bar on Martin Luther King Boulevard for being our dessert experience partner. 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This is music that's by Jean Sibelius. It's pronounced all sorts of ways. Usually in America, it's Oceanides. This is the Iceland Symphony Orchestra, Petri Sakari conducting.

Petri Sakari and the Iceland Symphony Orchestra with Ocean Eyes by Jean Sibelius. Dancing with Alexander Borodin here in just a moment, and then we are off to Romania with George Enescu here on your evening concert on WRR 101. Good evening. The Kirov Orchestra and the Kirov Opera Chorus performing Polovetsian Dances by Alexander Borodin.

Alexander Borodin's Polovetsian Dances, the choral version featuring the Kirov Opera Orchestra and chorus in that recording with Valery Gergiev conducting here on WRR 101, all classical, all the time. And good evening. I'm Matt Rogers. This is your evening concert. 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More information at dallascityhall.com.

London Symphony Orchestra, Andrei Previn conducting the Romanian Rhapsody No. 1 by George Enescu here on WRR-FM and HD1 Dallas-Fort Worth, classical for everyone. Beautiful recording of Aaron Copland's setting of the old Shaker hymn, Simple Gifts. This is Laura Downs at the piano.

Laura Downs at the piano for the Shaker hymn, Simple Gifts, the setting by Aaron Copland. You're on WRR 101, all classical, all the time. And that is just not enough Aaron Copland. So let's enjoy his Appalachian Spring. It's a favorite of yours, number 10 on your classical countdown. The Pacific Symphony Orchestra, conducted by Keith Clark.

0: Keith Clark and the Pacific Symphony Orchestra with Appalachian Spring by Aaron Copland. I'm Matt Rogers. Thanks for tuning in and stay tuned. I've got variations on a Hungarian folk song by Zoltán Kodály coming up and a beautiful bit of Robert Schumann for baritone and piano coming up before 11 o'clock.
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0: Back to your evening concert with variations on a Hungarian folk song, the folk song being The Peacock, music by Zoltán Kodály played by the Montreal Symphony Orchestra.

the Montreal Symphony Orchestra with Variations on a Hungarian Folk Song by Zoltán Kodály here on WRR 101, where we are all classical all the time. 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Gimmick-free since 83. This is Thomas Hampson, the baritone, Wolfgang Sawallisch playing the piano for Poor Peter. It's the Opus 53, No. 3 by Robert Schumann.

Robert Schumann's Poor Peter. That was the Opus 53, number 3 by Robert Schumann. Thomas Hampson, the baritone, and Wolfgang Sawallisch playing the piano. Well, thanks for tuning in tonight. Appreciate you staying up late with me and sharing some music. This is WRR-FM and HD1 Dallas-Fort Worth, classical for everyone. I'm Matt Rogers. I've got a big symphony from Felix Mendelssohn coming up here in just about 3 minutes.

Anonymous 4 performing Blooming Veil here on WRR 101, classical for everyone. Well, thanks for hanging out with me tonight. I'm Matt Rogers. I promised you a big symphony from Mendelssohn. This is his Reformation Symphony, Symphony No. 5. If you enjoy this one, as you listen to it, the Dallas Symphony Orchestra is going to be performing it in April of next year. Yannick Nézet-Séguin conducting the Chamber Orchestra of Europe in the Symphony No. 5 by Mendelssohn.

The Reformation Symphony, Symphony No. 5 by Felix Mendelssohn here on WRR 101. The Chamber Orchestra of Europe with Yannick Nezezegan conducting, and that one's going to be performed by the Dallas Symphony Orchestra April 22nd through 24th of next year. This is the evening concert. I'm Matt Rogers. I've got music by Bach with Glenn Gould at the piano coming up in just a moment. Well, we've been talking about it for a while, and it's already here. WRR 101's 105th birthday is tomorrow, and you are invited to celebrate at our home here in Fair Park. Stop by WRR's studios anytime between noon and 3 to get a free ice cream sundae. 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Thanks to Sweet and Chill Sunday Bar on Martin Luther King Boulevard for being the dessert experience partner. 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

Glenn Gould playing the piano for Bach's solo keyboard transcription of Marcello's Oboe Concerto. Concerto in D minor, BWV 974 by Bach here on WRR 101. Classical music through the night, coming up at midnight, so if you have to be up late tonight, there is plenty of music ahead for you. We're going to wrap up the evening concert tonight with some 20th century music inspired by Renaissance-era dances. This is the Capriole Suite by Peter Warlock.

Have you ever been to a party where there's someone who wants to show off something? Maybe it's something that they own. Maybe it's a party trick, a way to get noticed and a good way to impress people or repel people. The composer who wrote this music had a bit of a party trick that really entertained his buddies. Italian composer Luigi Boccherini was a cello virtuoso, and he could also play violin music on the cello at perfect pitch. It was a skill he learned when he subbed for violinists while on tour. If they were sick or couldn't follow through with a performance, he would jump right in there, and it got him a lot of praise and maybe a couple of cheers at parties. We'll hear a piece of music by Luigi Boccherini that includes cello, violin, viola, and guitar. It's Boccherini's Guitar Quintet No. 5.

The combination of five strings was a favorite for Italian composer Luigi Boccherini. We heard that demonstrated with his guitar quintet number 5. Guitarist David Starobin led the ensemble that included two violins, viola, and cello. You can see the full rundown of performers on that recording by checking the on-air playlist. That's online at yourclassical.org. I'm Jalene Kahn. Thanks for being here. It's always great to have your company.

composer Romeo Cascarino made quite the splash during his day, but it's a name that not many are that familiar with. Cascarino was born in 1922 in Philadelphia, and he was mostly self-taught. Notable American composer Paul Nordolf called him a genius. And when he was just a teenager, Cascarino's father sent some of his music to Aaron Copland, who invited the young composer to come to Tanglewood. Cascarino passed away in 2002, and this is a piece of music that he originally wrote in the 40s, but was re-recorded in 2011. It's called Blades of Grass.

Dorothy Freeman played English horn with Orchestra 2001. That's an ensemble that her husband, James Freeman, founded and conducts. Blades of Grass by Romeo Cascarino on Music Through the Night. Here's Symphony No. 1 by Charles Gounod.

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When you think of music by Robert Schumann, you might think of music that is dark and tragic. Music that's full of emotions coming from his crumbling mental health. We know that Robert Schumann dealt with incredible demons during his lifetime, and we know the demise of the end of his life. But we also know that Robert Schumann shared a love with a good woman, a love that he cherished. This is a piece of music written in the early years of marriage for Robert and Clara Schumann. It's full of joy and pleasure, a far cry from some of the pieces that Schumann would write toward the end of his life. You'll hear the whole symphony coming up in less than a half an hour. When Benjamin Britten wrote his opera, Peter Grimes, he said it was a subject very close to his heart, the subject of the struggle of the individual against the masses. From Peter Grimes, here's 4C Interludes from Benjamin Britten, performed by the Minnesota Orchestra under conductor Sir Neville Mariner.

Peter Grimes was the first opera written by Benjamin Britten that was really popular. We heard four sea interludes from Peter Grimes by Britten. Neville Marriner conducted the Minnesota Orchestra on Music Through the Night.

This is the prelude from Baquianas Brasileiras No. 4 by Heitor Villa-Lobos, performed by pianist Poya Bedelman.

Hoya Bedelman with the prelude from Baquianas Brasileiras No. 4 by Heitor Villa-Lobos on Music Through the Night. Robert Schumann desperately wanted to be a pianist, and in an effort to strengthen his fingers to reach that dream, he used a contraption that ultimately damaged his hands beyond repair. That crushed him and the dream to be a pianist. Shortly after this realization, he was finally able to marry the love of his life. After a long period of courting because her father opposed the marriage, Robert and Clara Schumann were married. And it was during those first years of marriage, full of joy and love, that he started writing this, Symphony No. 4.

0: It's always nice to feel like you're sitting in the audience with other classical music lovers. And for that performance, we were. A live recording from the San Francisco Symphony with conductor Michael Tilson Thomas. They played Robert Schumann's Symphony No. 4 on Music Through the Night.
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The harp is one of the oldest instruments. It spans from early civilizations to the present day. And the harp spans fictional civilizations. This piece of music has a connection to the USS Enterprise from Star Trek. Composer Michael Daughtry wrote his Harp of Ages concerto and divided it into seven movements, just like the seven petals on the modern harp. The concerto reflects the many ages of the harp, and this movement is all about a fictional character named Nyota Uhura, the communications officer of the Enterprise. She sang and played harp on the original Star Trek TV series in the 1960s. Let's enjoy a full performance of Uhura's Song from Harp of Ages by Michael Daughtry.

Uhura Song from Harp of Ages by Michael Daughtry. That was the world premiere recording, that music written for harpist Courtney Hershey Bress. She performed with the Colorado Symphony Orchestra under conductor Andrew Litton. I'm Jalene Kahn, and I hope you're doing well tonight. It's always great to have your company. A Beethoven piano sonata played by Angela Hewitt is coming up in about 15 minutes. 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

English Pastoral Impressions by Ernest Farrer. Alastair Mitchell conducted the Philharmonia Orchestra on Music Through the Night. Coming up, we'll hear a piece of music that takes you to a small American town. Enjoy life during a simpler time in about 15 minutes.

Angela Hewitt is a musician who's been given a gift of a great memory. And she encourages people to play music by memory, to not use a score when possible. When she does that, she says it gives her a wonderful sense of freedom while she plays and accomplishment when the performance is over. Every once in a while, Hewitt does use a score and a lot of times uses an iPad with a foot pedal to turn pages on the screen. Here's Hewitt, most likely playing from memory, Beethoven's Piano Sonata No. 10.

Beethoven's Piano Sonata No. 10, performed by Angela Hewitt on Music Through the Night. Virgil Thompson was an American composer, and his first symphony was an offbeat depiction of small-town American life in a simpler time, Symphony on a Hymn Tune, performed here by the Eastman Rochester Symphony Orchestra.

0: American composer Virgil Thomson's first symphony, called Symphony on a Hymn Tune, written in the 1920s, but not performed publicly until the 40s. That was a performance by the Eastman Rochester Symphony Orchestra under conductor Howard Hansen.
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This flutist got her start at a very early age. At 9 years old, Jasmine Choi made her public debut with an orchestra. By 16, she was studying at the Curtis Institute, and then she went right to Juilliard. So Choi gets asked a lot, what's her advice for young musicians? What does she wish she would have been told? Coming up, you'll hear some of that advice. And really, it's good for anyone, not just a young musician. That's coming up when Choi plays Mozart in about 20 minutes.

When you think of romantic music, you might think of this. It's synonymous with romance. Claude Debussy's Sweet Bergamasque.

Dreamy, delectable, delicious. Debussy, Sweet Bergamasque, performed by the San Francisco Ballet Orchestra. I hope you're enjoying the music tonight. It's always great to enjoy it with you. I'm Jalene Kahn. Flutist Jasmine Choi got her start at a really early age. Before she was even double digits, she had made her debut with an orchestra. So she gets asked a lot, what's her advice for young musicians? She says to not be too anxious about where you think you should be or how you think you should be playing. Focus on the joy of making music, and you'll make slight progress every day. One day you'll be able to look back and realize that you are right where you want to be. She also says to take things step by step rather than look too far ahead. So a great piece of advice for anyone, not just young musicians, Choi says, is to enjoy the present and always have a thankful heart.

Flutist Jasmine Choi and friends playing Mozart's Flute Quartet No. 4 on Music Through the Night. You can see all of the performers on that recording by checking our on-air playlist. 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

John Henry by Aaron Copland tells a story of an African-American folk hero named John Henry. He was one of the strongest and fastest men to work on the railroads in the post-Civil War era. And this movement from John Henry is meant to imitate the sounds of a train and John Henry's hammer.

the movement Railroad Ballad from John Henry by Aaron Copland. Leonard Slatkin conducted the St. Louis Symphony Orchestra on Music Through the Night. The London Philharmonic Orchestra play music here by Martin Gould, his spiritual for strings.

0: 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Kenneth Klein conducted the London Philharmonic Orchestra.
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When you're intimidated by someone and you're in front of them, you might feel like a bumbling middle schooler who can't spit their words out. It seems like Franz Schubert may have felt that way about Beethoven. The two lived in the same city for years. But apparently Schubert was too shy and intimidated to introduce himself. It was only when Beethoven was dying that Franz Schubert met the great composer. And that's too bad, because apparently Beethoven praised the Schubert music that he heard. Maybe that's the reason that Schubert didn't finish this symphony. He was too intimidated by Beethoven. We'll hear the whole thing coming up. If you love hearing music played by classical guitar, check out our guitar stream. That is a stream dedicated to hand-picked melodies. Hand-picked? Love a good pun, right? Hand-picked melodies with the guitar stream is available to listen to for free anytime at yourclassical.org. Here's a little sampling from that guitar stream.

Berta Rojas with Waltz No. 3 by Agustin Barrios. Hi there, I'm Jalene Kahn. It's great to have your company and enjoy this music together. Thanks for being here. We'll hear a concerto that requires not just one great soloist, not even two, but three. A concerto for three violins by Bach in less than 10 minutes. First, it's some solo piano music by American composer Ulrich Kohl. She was born in New York City in the early 1900s and co-founded the Society of American Women Composers. Here's a piece for piano called Lullaby in the Park.

Lullaby in the Park by Ulrich Kohl, performed there by pianist Joanna Goldstein on Music Through the Night. When Peter Warlock was in school, he was introduced to music written by Frederick Delius, and he became kind of obsessed with Delius. He was finally able to meet his hero, and eventually that feeling of being starstruck kind of subsided, and the two formed a friendship that would last most of Warlock's life. Here is a serenade to Frederick Delius by Peter Warlock.

Serenade to Frederick Delius, a hero and friend of Peter Warlock's. Roy Goodman conducted the Manitoba Chamber Orchestra on Music Through the Night. A concerto for not one talented violinist, not even two, but three, coming up in just a minute.

Monica Huggett worked with this ensemble for nearly 30 years before her retirement in 2021, the Portland Baroque Orchestra. Monica Huggett is the conductor and one of the violin soloists. You'll also hear Carla Moore and Rob Diggins as they perform this concerto for three violins by Bach.

a concerto for three violins by Bach. Those three violins, played by Rob Diggins, Carla Moore, and Monica Huggett, who also conducted the Portland Baroque Orchestra.

When Franz Schubert died at a young age, he left a lot of music unfinished or in fragments. But this symphony gets the nickname Unfinished, Symphony No. 8, performed here by the Knights with conductor Eric Jacobson.

0: Franz Schubert died at a young age, and a lot of the music that he was working on was left in fragments or completely unfinished. But that's the symphony that bears the nickname Unfinished. Symphony No. 8, performed by the Knights with conductor Eric Jacobson on Music Through the Night. I'm Jalene Kahn. Thanks a lot for being here.
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Sometimes all it takes is a little peer pressure. And not the kind that makes you feel like you're being bullied, but the kind that your friends give you because they know what's good for you. Have you ever had a friend say, just try this on, try it? And you're thinking, it's not my style. Only to try it on and say, wow, I look good in this. This piece of music was born out of some friendly peer pressure between friends. You'll hear the story behind it and the music born from this friendly nudge coming up in less than a half an hour.

Pianist Joanne Polk has dedicated most of her recording career to recording music by women. And with one of her latest recordings, she explores music by Cécile Chaminade. Here is Polk with a nocturne by Chaminade.

A nocturne by French composer Cécile Chaminade, performed there by pianist Joanne Polk. It's really great to have your company. I hope you're doing well and enjoying the music. Coming up, we'll hear a piece of music that was only written because the composer's friend put a little peer pressure on him, but not the kind that makes you feel like you're being bullied. The kind where your friends know that you have the talent and you can do it. That's coming up in about 20 minutes. Here's the Czech Chamber Philharmonic Orchestra playing the overture from Appearances Are Deceptive by Domenico Cimarosa.

The overture from Appearances Are Deceptive by Domenico Cimarosa, performed by the Czech Chamber Philharmonic Orchestra. This piece of music was supposed to be used in a full opera. The opera was based on a legendary Icelandic tale that dates back to the 1300s. But instead, it was cut from the opera and is still a short yet powerful piece by composer Alfreda Andrae, the prelude from Fridtjof's Suite.

conductor Gustav Skjolvist with the Stockholm Symphony Orchestra, playing music by Swedish composer Alfrida André, the prelude from Fridtjof's Suite. Coming up in just a minute, we'll hear a piece of music that was born out of a little friendly peer pressure. Stick around to hear that in just a minute.

French composer Gabriel Fauré is not a composer who's remembered for writing incredible theater music. But when his friend and fellow French composer Camille Saint-Saëns persuaded him to try it, he went through with it. And this piece of music was born, Masques and Bergamasques by Fauré, performed here by the Orpheus Chamber Orchestra.

Gabriel Fauré wrote that music toward the end of his life. That's when he was dealing with loss of hearing and hearing really distorted sounds. Mosques and Bergamosques by Fauré, performed there by the Orpheus Chamber Orchestra.

Cyril Scott is a composer who was known as the father of modern British music in the early 1900s. He was admired by composers of the time and remembered for being well ahead of his time, a remarkable man of his generation. We'll hear music by Cyril Scott. This is 3 symphonic dances performed by the BBC Philharmonic Orchestra.

Three Symphonic Dances by Cyril Scott, a composer known as the father of modern British music in the early 1900s. That was a recording by the BBC Philharmonic Orchestra with conductor Martin Brabbins. I hope you've enjoyed the music. I always enjoy listening with you, so thanks for being here. I'm Jalene Kahn. Have a great Wednesday.

Kurt Ranji with you this morning for Morning Classical, broadcasting from Fair Park in Dallas, Texas, where we're celebrating a very special day today. It's the 105th anniversary of WRR itself. That's right, it's our birthday. We're going to have lots of festive stuff to play today, like the Academic Festival Overture, some happy birthday variations, even some things that were composed 105 years ago. At 9 o'clock today, my good friend Barry Samsula is going to hang out on the air with me. And you are invited to come today to our home in Fair Park. You can stop by anytime between noon and 3. We're going to have ice cream sundaes we're going to be serving, and you might win a pair of tickets to see Broadway Dallas production of The Sound of Music. RSVP is strongly encouraged, though, so go to WRR101.org to do that. That's today from noon to 3. You are invited. This is guitarist, Milos Karadalić with some music by Villa-Lobos.

Milos Karadalić with that Preludio number 1 in the key of E minor by Heitor Villa-Lobos. 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Keeping it relaxed for the first part of the day here, this is the Nocturne No. 4 by Chopin, and it's version for orchestra by Glazunov.

Very beautiful. Nocturne number 4 by Chopin, as orchestrated by Glazunov. The Russian State Orchestra was performing. Yevgeny Svetlanov conducted. And a good morning to you from WRR. The Military Symphony of Haydn is coming up in about 10 minutes here on WRR's 105th birthday. Let's enjoy a recent recording by the Academy for Ancient Music Berlin. They're playing music by Corelli, his Concerto Grosso number 2 in F.

0: the Concerto Grosso No. 2 in F Major by Corelli, as played by the Academy for Ancient Music Berlin. 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
0: And that's right, it's today, the 105th birthday of WRR. There's lots of festive stuff coming up today, including Barry Samsula joining me at 9 o'clock this morning. Let's enjoy one of the great symphonies that we call the London Symphonies of Franz Joseph Haydn, his last 12 symphonies that he wrote for performance in England. This one is the number 100, the one called The Military, and it's played by the Berlin Philharmonic with Herbert von Karajan conducting Haydn for your morning.

0: From all that percussion and marching in the last movement, you might be able to see why it's called the Military Symphony. The Symphony No. 100 by Haydn featured the Berlin Philharmonic and Herbert von Karajan conducting. You heard it on this fifth day of August here on WRR 101. There's some great melodies by Johann Sebastian Bach coming up right after this great little feature.
1: This is the Composer's Datebook for August 5th. I'm John Burge. On today's date, in 2012, at the Royal Albert Hall in London, the BBC Scottish Symphony Orchestra, under the direction of Scottish conductor Donald Ronicles, gave the world premiere of a new orchestral piece by the Scottish composer, Thea Musgrave. You might be forgiven for asking, were any bagpipes involved? Well, no, but the piece did involve the next best thing, if you're Scottish, that is, namely, the Loch Ness Monster. The new piece was titled Loch Ness, A Postcard from Scotland,

0: And here's how composer Thea Musgrave described her new work. This Scottish loch is famous for its monster, only very occasionally seen. In this lighthearted work, he, the monster, a tuba, emerges from the depths in the key of E-flat to find the sun, A major, coming out from a thick mist, string clusters. As he plays, he is warmed by the sparkling sun, represented by trumpets, and by the strains of an ancient Scottish melody. As the sun goes down, he dives back into the deep waters with a big splash. Then a cool moon rises, a light breeze ruffles the surface of the waters, and all is at peace. Composer's Datebook is produced by APM, American Public Media, in collaboration with the American Composers Forum, reminding you that all music was once new.
1: 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More at vnatexas.org. Taking us up to the hour, it's music by J.S. Bach, his Little Suite from the Anna Magdalena Bach Notebook.

And that is the music of Johann Sebastian Bach. We've been listening to the Anna Magdalena Bach Notebook, a performance today on WRR 101 on our 105th birthday. And we had the Philadelphia Orchestra, Eugene Ormandy, conducting. It's WRR FM and HD1, Dallas, Fort Worth. My name is Kurt Ronji, and I've got a special host with me, Cameron, this morning, that's going to be helping me out with talking about some things that we have going on for our 105th. 105 years of radio in North Texas, the oldest radio station in Texas and the second oldest in the United States. 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
1: Yeah, good morning, Kurt. 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
0: 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Just a little water music by Handel after this very brief message.
2: Good morning. It's time to rise and shine. Get 'em up, Scout. It's Breakfast with Barry. Hi, I'm Barry Samsula, former morning show host on Classical 101.1 WRR. Join me Wednesday morning, August 5th, from 9 to 11, when I join both Kurt Ronji and Amy Bishop to help celebrate WRR's 105th birthday.

Hi, I'm Karen Moyer, and I was on the air as a radio announcer and producer for WRR from 2006 to 2009. While at WRR, I wrote about 50% of the commercials produced in-house and recorded many interviews with famous musicians and artists. Pierre Matisse, Sharon Isbin, Marvin Hamlisch, Donny Ray Elbert, Stephen Stuckey, to name a few, and artist Peter Max, who invited my son and me to visit him at his studio in Manhattan. So happy birthday, WRR. Congratulations on 105 years of bringing beautiful music to North Texas.

0: And you've been enjoying some festive music by Wolfgang Amadeus Mozart. And we are festive today. It's the 105th birthday of WRR 101. We had some celebration music by Handel before that. The water music. You can imagine those barges going down the Thames. Everybody kind of partying and enjoying Handel's music. That's what it's feeling like today here on WRR. I'm Kurt with my friend Cameron O'Bannon here in the studio as co-host today. You are showing your love for this music and for this service that has been in North Texas for 105 years. So this is a great day to become a first chair member at wrr101.org/give or 800-496-3198.
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0: 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music lovers. 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
1: Yeah. We know that not everybody who listens to WRR is able to give right now. 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
0: And thanks to support from our friends at Sweet and Chill Sunday Bar. They're located at 1602 Martin Luther King Jr. Boulevard in Dallas. 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And you can find out how to attend that in person at WRR101.org. Well, your March of the Day is coming up in about 12 minutes here. It's going to be the Radetzky March, which has some Hungarian links. And you know, two of the composers on our celebration glass are Hungarian. We have Liszt on there and, oh gosh, am I wrong? No, there's only one. Sorry. I thought we had two. But we are going to have some Liszt later on, so we'll spend some time in Hungary. In fact, this is a Hungarian fantasy for violin and orchestra featuring the violinist Robert McDuffie along with the Cincinnati Pops right after we hear from this very friendly voice.
2: Hi, my name is Adriana Bate, and I was privileged to be your WRR midday host for a few years back when Dallas welcomed me after Hurricane Katrina. It was such a joy for me to bring you that great classical music, and I thank you. I'd also like to wish WRR a very happy birthday. Congrats to 105 years of service to North Texas.

0: Lots of fun. That's Robert McDuffie, violinist, playing that Hungarian Fantasy for Violin and Orchestra by Franz Lehár on member-supported WRR 101. 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
1: Yeah. If you're here with us this morning, you've already invested your most important resource in WRR, your time. But today we are celebrating WRR's time, 105 years on this planet, broadcasting in the DFW area. What a cool historic station, and what a historic day to be a part of it.
0: Yeah, absolutely. 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
0: Yeah, the graphic on the glass is pretty amazing. 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And thanks for Rachel Glazer, our good friend from the Friends of WRR in Dallas, who said, "Happy 105th to our favorite radio station. 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Thanks for the joy, education, and serenity you share through this beautiful music, and cheers to 105 years. We're very thankful for the support continuing of the Friends of WRR. It is March of the Daytime. There isn't a march that's much more celebratory than this one. It's kind of the official New Year's March in the city of Vienna. The Radetzky March is played for you by the London Symphony Orchestra today.

Good morning. It's time to rise and shine. Get them up, Scout. It's Breakfast with Barry. Hi, I'm Barry Sansula, former morning show host on Classical 101.1 WRR. Join me Wednesday morning, August 5th, from 9 to 11, when I join both Kurt Ronji and Amy Bishop to help celebrate WRR's 105th birthday.

0: And that's Hungarian pianist George Cifra playing, bashing his Steinway and that music of Franz Liszt, the Rákóczi March, Hungarian Rhapsody number 15. You know, and we're playing that because Liszt is front and center on WR's new Celebration Glass, which also has images of Tchaikovsky and Brahms on it. 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Cameron O'Bannon is with me. Cameron, we are 100% funded by this community. 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
0: 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More festive music, the Orpheus in the Underworld Overture by Jacques Offenbach. 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
2: Hi, this is Steve Cumming. Along with WRR's slightly hard of hearing audio engineer Ludwig, I did the morning drive shift in the late 80s and the early aughts. It's been a while, but one thing I'm confident of is that WRR, in its 105th year, still has the best and most engaged listeners in North Texas. You know they're listening because they tell you what they've heard, and for that, I'm grateful. Happy 105th birthday to Classical 101.1, WRR-FM. You're still Ludwig's choice.

0: And ending up with the big can-can, the Orpheus in the Underworld Overture music by Offenbach. You heard it performed at a great New Year's celebration in Vienna with the Vienna Philharmonic and Lauren Mazel conducting here on WRR-FM at HD1, Dallas-Fort Worth. I'm Kurt Ranji in the studio here in Fair Park with Cameron O'Bannon. We're together celebrating WRR as a nonprofit, non-commercial station, all classical, all the time, now 100% funded by our listening community. 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That's today, August 5th of 1921. 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
1: Yeah, you're listening this morning because you feel a connection to this music. 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
1: Well, this is such a cool new concept, and we've never tried this before, and we think it's really exciting because, you know, a lot of people get really excited when they can have their funds matched on WRR, yeah. 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
0: And it is a celebratory vibe here on our 105th birthday. 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
1: Yeah, and thank you message here is incredible. Gretchen Schultz from Denton said, quote, "My dad was born in 1921, just like WRR, right? And he taught me to listen to WRR and beautiful classical music. 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
2: Hi there, this is Anthony McSpadden. I was on-air host at WRR during the 1990s. I was also the station's music director. I was heard mornings, middays, weekends, and a few overnights. Glad those days are over. I was around to celebrate the station's 75th birthday, and I'm really happy to wish WRR a happy birthday now. And congratulations to 105 years of service to North Texas.

0: And that's a composer, Peter Heidrich, who is pretty much known for one work, his Happy Birthday Variations. But isn't that great? It's got ragtime, it's got tangos, it's got just about everything you can think of. A performance with one of the finest violinists on earth, Gidon Kremer, along with his group called Kremerata Baltica. I'm so glad they made such a great recording of that that we can enjoy on a day like the 105th birthday of WRR. I'm celebrating it with my friend Cameron O'Bannon this morning on our nonprofit, non-commercial station, WRR 101, celebrating this birthday in a really cool way by starting up a birthday fund. And you can be a part of it by donating at WRR101.org/give or calling 800-496-3198.
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0: You know, a few years ago when we started to, you know, form this partnership with KERA, which became our parent organization and who helped us become a nonprofit, non-commercial station, you know, we talked a little bit about what impact AI might have on music and other things. 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And that genuine authenticity is something that we really, really live for. I know it's important to you too. And, you know, from those Happy Birthday Variations to the biggest masterpieces of people like Liszt and Brahms and Tchaikovsky, which you can see on your celebratory new 150th birthday glass, we are celebrating all of that. 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
0: 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Gimmick-free since 83. We're going to have some special guests later on today. Joe Cozera is going to be with you later, bringing you beautiful pieces like The Lark Ascending and Prokofiev's Piano Concerto No. 3. Also, remember, 9 o'clock today, our friend Barry Samsula is going to be joining us for a couple of hours as well. Let's enjoy our Road Rage Remedy for today. That's a relaxing piece we have every day at 8:20 a.m. and 5:20 p.m. during the peak of rush hour. To soothe the nerves, calm the nerves of people out in the traffic. And this is the perfect piece for it. Alexander Borodin's Nocturne is played by the Philadelphia Orchestra on WRR 101.

0: the soothing side of music. Beautiful piece by Borodin, his Nocturne, originally written just for four string players, but sounding great with the whole big lush string section of the Philadelphia Orchestra there. Eugene Ormandy conducting for you on Classical for Everyone, WRR 101. Kurt Ronji with you, and Cameron O'Bannon with me. And by the way, Barry Samsula, my good friend, is going to hang out on the air with me starting at 9 o'clock this morning. 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Yes, August 5th, WRR's birthday. 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
0: Yeah, thanks, Cameron. The birthday fund is about inspiring people. You know, you're inspired by the music on WRR. It fuels your creativity. It inspires you every day. Well, you are going to contribute to the birthday fund and inspire others to give. WRR is going to use the funds made today to match donations later on at specific times this year. 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
0: And thanks for our friend, fellow named Roy, who's become first chair member, who has said, happy birthday, and may the coming year be full of amazing surprises. Thank you so much, Roy. Well, let's enjoy something. How about something that was written in 1921? This piece of music is 105 years old. Now, people know Camille Saint-Saëns because maybe of his organ symphony or the Carnival of the Animals, or maybe around Halloween time they hear the Danse Macabre a lot. Now, if you're a bassoon player, you know this one. It's his Bassoon Sonata in G Major, Opus 168, written in 1921. Saint-Saëns' music features bassoonist Christopher Millard and pianist Stéphane Lamelin.

0: Now, back in the year 1921, Henry Dad Garrett was the fire and police superintendent here in Dallas, and he thought, hey, let's use this new radio technology to expand our communications possibilities in the fire department. And that's how WRR came about. Now, while Henry Dad Garrett was starting up a new radio station, Camille Saint-Saëns was writing that bassoon sonata, also from 1921. We heard a performance by bassoonist Christopher Millard and the pianist Stéphane Lemelin here on WRR 101, where we're celebrating the 105th anniversary of WRR. Started this day, and it got its radio license on August 5th, 1921. 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
1: You know, it's really amazing to think back at what that time must have been like. 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
0: Yes, absolutely. 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
1: Yeah. 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
0: 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Hey, thanks to Chris, who plans to attend our birthday celebration today. 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I'm a new listener this summer, but I love the march of the day and have decided to make WRR my commuter home in order to become more familiar with classical music and history for my new son. 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
2: 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And I just want to wish WRR a very happy birthday. 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And I want to thank everyone for the time that I was at WRR. I miss the Metroplex. I miss the Dallas Symphony, the Fort Worth Symphony, and such great institutions such as the Kimball Art Museum. But I know that you all are in very good shape with announcers like Amy Bishop. And please know that I'm still listening. Thanks, and have a great day. Bye-bye.

Hi, this is Brad Sham. I'm a former news reporter and sportscaster at WRR, and I'd like to wish WRR a happy birthday. It's where I started my professional broadcasting career more than 55 years ago. Now I get the chance to say congratulations to 105 years of service to North Texas.

music composed by one of the esteemed members of our WRR celebratory glass cast. We'll tell you about that and what that actually just, what I just said it actually means in just a minute. We had music of Brahms there, his Rondo from the Serenade No. 1. Festive sounding stuff on a very festive day. The Atlanta Symphony Orchestra performed it, Yoel Levy conducting. As we celebrate the 105th birthday of WRR today, you are the one

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0: Well, yeah, you might be a person who said, I want to give to WRR, but I want my money to go farther. 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
0: 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Well, Cameron O'Bannon, thanks for being part of the celebration this morning.
1: Of course. I'm happy to be a part of it and very happy for Barry Samsula to take over my chair and represent the history and the future of WRR with a little bit of an upgrade for our listeners.
0: Oh, I don't know about that. Well, he is standing by here. Hello, Barry. We're looking forward to getting him on the mic in just a minute. After we hear the Academic Festival Overture by that guy once again, Brahms. He wrote this one for his old school, and I think you're going to enjoy it.
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0: Johannes Brahms, the Academic Festival Overture, the Cleveland Orchestra performing, George Sell conducting that festive music on a very festive day, WRR's 105th. We've been joking about the fact that Brahms is one of the three heads that you can see on the WRR 105th birthday celebratory glass that's on offer for new first chair members today. 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I have a special guest in the studio, one Barry Samsula, who's wandered off the streets, and we decided to put him on the microphone this morning.
1: Good morning.
0: Good morning, Barry. How are you?
1: It's time to rise and shine. I'm a little disappointed. I thought on that glass it should be Kurt and Barry and Amy.
0: That would have been very nice, wouldn't it?
1: We'll absolutely.
0: Do that. We'll do that for the 110th. See you then.
1: Sounds like a deal. Yeah, I remember back 105 years ago when I started here. Still the same music.
0: Yeah. Playlist hasn't changed much. Now, thanks so much for being here. It's important to have you as part of our celebration. You know, you're such an important part of people's mornings for so long, and still inspire our sound on WRR in so many ways. And that, you know, that sound of WRR, that ability for it to uplift and inspire is super important. It's the reason people become first chair members. Our hosts do more than present this music to you every day. We keep you informed of all the classical music happening in your community and try to be a good companion. 100% of the funding is coming from you at WRR101.org/give or 800-496-3198.
1: You know, the value of having a classical station broadcasting for everyone in North Texas is so important. There's not a fee when you turn the dial to WRR 101.1. We only ask that those who can give, please do. When you give during this new chapter in WRR's 105-year history, you'll become a first chair member, a champion for classical music in North Texas. And today, your gift will be included in the birthday fund. What's the birthday fund?
0: Well, the birthday fund's pretty exciting. It's something new, Barry. So, you know how we have matches sometimes during our fundraising?
1: I have some matches in my pocket.
0: Well, that's a whole different thing. You know, people during a match will have their money doubled, right? Well, this is an opportunity for you to double somebody else's money. So, not only are you making a great contribution today, but later on, we have something called the birthday fund. You know, you might have heard that a specific person provided a match. Mm-hmm. Well, this is going to be the people who provide to this birthday fund today, who are going to provide this match later on in the year. So anything that somebody gives, from, you know, the smallest gift to the largest, becomes part of that birthday fund that gets used later on to inspire others during the year. It's that simple. And nobody, you don't have to do anything extra. Just call 800-496-3198.
1: We need lots of people to do that then, because I imagine when people start digging into that birthday fund down the road, mm-hmm. there better be a big pot of money.
0: That's exactly right. And that's what today is all about. You've got it. Hey, thanks to Marilyn Airy in the Colony for becoming a first chair member today and contributing to our birthday fund. You can be like Marilyn. WRR101.org/give is the place to find out more. This is your member-supported station, WRR 101. We're going to enjoy some music from Swan Lake. Featuring, again, I don't know if you've seen this picture yet of our WRR celebratory glass we're giving to new first chair members today, Barry, but it does have Tchaikovsky on it, so we better listen to some of his music.
1: Sounds good.
0: This is a cool arrangement for two pianos of music from Swan Lake with Mari Kodama and her sister Momo Kodama performing.

0: And that is music of Tchaikovsky. A wonderful arrangement for two pianos of a suite from Swan Lake. The pianists were Mari Kodama and Momo Kodama. You heard that here on WRR 101, where I'm Kurt Ranji, by the way. I'm here with Barry Samsulula, my friend, this morning as we celebrate the 105th birthday, August 5th of 1921. That wasn't the day WRR went on the air. You know, I think there were broadcasts going on maybe as early as 1919, but it got its license not from the FCC, because the FCC didn't exist yet, but from the Commerce Department of, you know, that regulatory kind of structure of the country was still coming together. So it was the second station after one in Pittsburgh that got a radio license, which means it's the oldest radio station west of the Mississippi. And so we celebrate the birthday on August 5th. You could say it's a little older than that, but we'll take 105 for today. Sounds
1: a lot of
0: good,
1: things
0: right?
1: going on 105 years ago.
0: Absolutely.
1: I think what?
0: Insulin? Do you have a list?
1: Insulin was invented?
0: No, absolutely. I did see that.
1: And they were doing research on the tuberculosis cure, so...
0: I've got one for you.
1: What's that?
0: Wise Potato Chips started marketing their potato chips as the first commercial availability of potato chips across the whole nation.
1: Yeah, I forgot about that.
0: And WRR 101. Well, thank you for supporting us, for being part of it. You can give your monthly gift at WRR101.org/give or 800-496-3198.
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0: Now, any donation given before 7 p.m. actually automatically becomes part of our birthday fund today. 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You're going to hear us say, we have a match from the WRR Birthday Fund, and we'd like to recognize you. 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Now, you have to give us your permission. 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It's automatically included. A $105 gift is $8.75 a month. That just gets you the new WRR celebration glass as well.
1: And I do have a little bone to pick with you guys.
0: Uh-oh.
1: Barry, would you mind coming in from 9 to 11 and being on the air with us?
0: Yeah.
1: Sure, I think that would be great. And then I hear you mentioning that you're going to have free ice cream at 11 o'clock today. 12 o'clock today. So
0: 12 o'clock, yeah.
1: I'm out.
0: Uh-huh.
1: Just like that. No ice cream.
0: Yeah.
1: I come in. It took me an hour and a half to drive in here from Denton, and now...
0: Barry, lunch is at noon. You're not going to eat ice cream and spoil your lunch.
1: I will eat ice cream anytime. So what's the deal on this ice cream?
0: People can come here right to Fair Park, right?
1: Oh.
0: 1516 First Avenue is the actual address of our studios. You can Google map that. It's actually inside Fair Park. You know the big blue Ferris wheel, Texas Star, right underneath that, and we'll have ice cream out front. It's that simple, really. We've had a lot of people RSVP, and we're appreciative to that, but we don't mind you could just coming out and popping out between noon and 3 today.
1: I might have to hang around for a little while, just for one dish.
0: You need to. You know,
1: like
0: need to.
1: To see
0: it's from
1: who,
0: a really,
1: like
0: really great place. I'll tell you about
1: comes
0: later.
1: To say hello. And also, I do want to mention, too, about this celebratory glass. It's fantastic. Mm-hmm. And I did some math. I added it up because Cameron had said something about it's $8.75 a month, and he said that adds up to $105.
0: Yeah.
1: He was right.
0: Oh,
1: So pick up your WRR celebration glass for your next summer party or backyard gathering. 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
0: 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And thanks to our friends at Broadway Dallas. 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Well, they didn't give it to us. 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Also, WRR support comes from the Plano Symphony Orchestra, presenting Tony Award winner Joshua Henry in concert at the Meyerson on Saturday, August 15th, featuring Broadway, Motown, and R&B. 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One of the people on our WRR 105th birthday celebration glass is Franz Liszt. This music is not by Franz Liszt, but it is played by the Franz Liszt Chamber Orchestra, Barry. This is a symphony by Carl Philipp Emanuel Bach. And let's hear a little message from one of our friends as well before we hear that.
2: 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I'm Chris Tucker, and I was radio announcer from 02 to 08, recently hosting WRR Concert Hall broadcasts. I was fortunate to work alongside incredible on-air talent and loved hosting main events, adding more wind band music to the playlist, and interviewing artists like John Nakamatsu and Andrew Litton. 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

0: And that's C.P.E. Bach, one of the sons of Johann Sebastian Bach, and his symphony in, what key did I say that was in? Was it G major? Yes, absolutely. The Franz Liszt Chamber Orchestra playing it. Janos Rolla conducting today on WRR 101, broadcasting from Fair Park in Dallas, Texas, and celebrating 105 years. And by the way, Amy Bishop's coming up. She's going to have The Kitten on the Keys. You might know that one for piano. That was composed 105 years ago today. Some happy variations, some Sibelius music from 1921, and a little bit of ice cream music as well, for a reason that we will maybe talk about in just a minute here. I'm Kurt Ronji. I'm with Barry Samsula. We're here in Fair Park at the WRR studios, where there's going to be literally a birthday party later. You love this music. 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
1: You know, speaking of Kitten on the Keys, I had to go outside to my pickup to get my coffee cup.
0: What'd you find?
1: I opened the door, and all of a sudden I hear this, meow, meow. And I'm like, what's going on? Another cat back up the back door. And that just reminded me of the old days, going out the front door, going out the back door, and seeing who knows what run across the porch or whatever. But nice to see that
0: Barry,
1: the kittens are still here.
0: That's Maisie, and she's totally beloved of everybody here in this building. So
1: fantastic.
2: Multiple times a day.
0: Yes.
1: She must have been hungry the way she talked to me.
0: She gets fed plenty. Don't worry about that.
1: Well, it's a pleasure to be here today. And, you know, we all tune into WRR because the music enriches our lives. 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
0: All three of them party animals for sure.
1: Oh, yeah.
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0: 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We'll have an awesome 5th of August. We're going to have a great birthday party here later. I hope you can join us for that. I'm going to go ahead and give the mic over to Amy Bishop while we enjoy a celebration overture by the composer Peter Boyer. This is going to feature the London Symphony Orchestra, conducted by its composer. Hey, thanks for being here, Barry.
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0: That is music by Peter Boyer, conducted by Peter Boyer, leading the London Symphony Orchestra in the Celebration Overture here on WRR, FM and HD1, Dallas-Fort Worth, all classical all the time. 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In studio today with Barry Samsula, previous WRR morning show host and host of Breakfast with Barry. Hello there.
1: Well, hello there. Sure is good to be here. And I see that you are dressed appropriately. Tell us about this.
0: Well,
1: is it 105 years old?
0: No, but it's meant to look like it. I wore this for our 100th birthday. It's a 1920s inspired day dress, as they were called.
1: Okay.
0: I have a cloche as well, but I can't wear the cloche. It's a hat.
1: Oh.
0: I can't wear that with the headphones right now, but I will be wearing it at our ice cream social here at Fair Park later.
1: Now, this is not the dress that you wore for Downton Abbey's?
0: Nope, that's a different one. But this is the one we wore.
1: Do you have any regular clothes
0: really.
1: In your closet?
0: No. Nope.
1: No jeans and t-shirts?
0: Just WRR t-shirts, yep, pretty much.
1: You know, it's really nice to be here, especially to drive into Fair Park. It just reminds me of, when I was working here full-time, and to go out afterwards and walk around the pond and see a couple of the swans or the Canadian geese out there.
0: Mm.
1: And, of course, one day I went upstairs, and these birds were running into the window, and I couldn't understand what was going on. Well, they were cedar wax wings, and they were eating these little red berries off of the tree out there, and they were drunk.

0: and they were just bombing into the window, and they were having a great time. So coming in here just brings back so many really wonderful memories. And by the
1: great
0: way,
1: memories.
0: Yeah, no birds were hurt during those stunts. They were just having a good time. 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
1: Thank you to Anita Atwood in Argyle, who says, happy birthday, WRR. 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Congratulations. 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
0: Right by Argyle.
1: 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Barry, we have a lot of cool audio archives I'm going to be sprinkling in throughout the day. 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
2: Maybe.
0: We could use a few sprinkles.
1: We might hear one of those right now. 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
3: Hello, I'm Jay Ward, and I was with WRR from 1965 to 1970. I started as a studio engineer, and my first job was rewinding 500 tape cartridges for commercials. I later was an announcer for FM, AM, and news, the start of a 24-year radio career in Dallas-Fort Worth. 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

0: WRR Dallas.
1: Yeah, a blast from the past there. We've got some old WRR jingles from way, way back that we're going to be peppering in throughout the day here on our 105th birthday on WRR. That was trumpeter Maurice Andre right before that, a soloist in a trumpet concerto in C minor by Georg Philipp Telemann. Good morning to you. 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
1: 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Thanks for being the dessert experience partner for our 105th birthday celebration today. 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I think Barry is going to hang around, so if you'd like to meet Barry Samsula, you can do that.
2: Or Sweet and Chill could come an hour early.
1: Yeah, you're going to have to talk that over with them. 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And as I mentioned, we have some special voices from the past previous WRR announcers. Melinda Imthurn, who is the head of the Women's Chorus of Dallas, used to do weekends here at WRR, and here she is.
3: 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WRR remains an important part of my musical life. I introduced Dallas College music students to WRR, and I enjoy performing on air for the annual caroling programs as conductor of the Women's Chorus of Dallas. 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

0: Music composed in 1921, which is our birth year here at WRR 101. That was called Kitten on the Keys, written by American composer Zez Confrey and played by pianist Claude Bolling. And we heard from William Walton with his very regal orb and scepter right before that on WRR 101 and At Work with Amy. Thanks for tuning in today here on this 105th birthday of WRR. 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The phone number is 800-496-3198. A voice that you may well remember from the host of Breakfast with Barry. Barry Samsula made the trip down from Denton to join us here in Fair Park today. Hello there.
1: How are you?
0: Great.
1: I barely made it in time. 37 miles. Ew. Took an hour and a half to get here. It's a good thing we have express lanes between here and Denton.
0: Yes, we do.
1: 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I'm the type of guy at my age now where don't give me too many options. If you give me too many options, I'm just going to get frustrated. But I know you people can handle it. So when Amy hands it back to me, I'm going to give you some options.
0: Okay.
1: Just be ready.
0: Okay. 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
1: Oh, yeah. 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
0: 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Gimmick-free since 83. Barry, way back here on WRR, we had a show that was called World of Music, and it was hosted by a guy named Wendell Hollis. And we're going to listen to the introduction of that piece, followed by music by Brahms.
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0: The members of the Ludwig Quartet playing that opening movement from Johannes Brahms' String Quartet No. 3 on WRR 101. Johannes Brahms' face is one of the composers whose face is on our special WRR birthday celebration glass that we're going to tell you about in just a minute. 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
1: Well, hello there, Amy Bishop. 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Fantastic. 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
0: Yeah, the birthday fund, by the way, is only open for a limited time until 7 tonight. 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And I want to say thanks to Melissa Sola of Rowlett, who said, "My husband and I listen to WRR all day long." And Melissa put all, she spelled all, A-L-L-L-L-L, so all day long. "We thoroughly enjoy the hosts, who are knowledgeable and passionate about the music. I enjoy hearing little anecdotes about the composers and the compositions that are provided from time to time. Also, I appreciate the connection WRR has on our local classical music scene. Happy 105th birthday, WRR." 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
1: Yes. 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
0: 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This time, it's the Serenata Notturna by Mozart on WRR.

0: That's Mozart's music for your morning here on WRR FM and HD1 Dallas Fort Worth. The Serenata Notturna played by the Hanover Band with Roy Goodman conducting. Thank you for tuning in this morning. It is WRR's 105th birthday. 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That number is 800-496-3198. In studio today with Barry Samsula, our previous morning host here at WRR. Barry, you know, you would play the Road Rage Remedy in the morning and the March of the Day in the morning. And, you know, WRR, as you know, was such a part of people's routines throughout the day.
1: Yes. And I also used to post on Facebook a thought for the day each day. And I do have, since you just played Mozart, here's your Mozart thought for the day. The music is not in the notes, but in the silence between. Mm. So there's your thought for the day.
0: Thank you.
1: Here's another thought for the day. Become a first chair member. 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
0: Yeah. 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
1: 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And I love wearing these shirts around town because people will come up and say, "Do you listen to WRR?" Yeah.
0: And then you say, "Do you know who I am?"
1: No, I don't.
0: You suddenly just go rise and shine and see what they do. Yeah. All right. Well, you know, we also want to say thank you to our friends at Broadway Dallas because we're having a special event from noon to three today. It's an ice cream social where everyone is invited to come out to our studios here in Fair Park and get a free ice cream sundae. The first 10 people to show up are going to get a pair of tickets to see The Sound of Music at Broadway Dallas during September in celebration of our 105th birthday.
1: I feel like Homer Simpson.
0: Why?
1: Oh, ice cream.
0: Yes. Yeah, that's why that drool's coming
1: sound
0: out
1: of music.
0: Yes, well, you can find more information about this event today that's happening from noon to 3. Barry's going to hang around for that at WRR101.org. That's so you can figure out how to or find out how to attend our birthday celebration today starting at noon. Also, we want to say thanks to waterisawesome.com. When it's time to water the lawn, it's recommended to check sprinklers once a month and fix any leaks. You can find weekly watering advice at waterisawesome.com. Franz Liszt's Mephisto Waltz for you here, the Mephisto Waltz number 1. It's the Philadelphia Orchestra, led by Eugene Ormandy.

0: The Philadelphia Orchestra, Eugene Ormandy, conducting the Mephisto Waltz No. 1, written by Franz Liszt and heard here on WRR, FM and HD1, Dallas-Fort Worth. Thanks for tuning in. Franz Liszt is one of the composers featured on a couple of WRR thank you gifts that we are offering for you today. We'll tell you more about that in a moment. We're having a celebration because today is the 105th birthday of WRR, founded on this day in 1921 as the first licensed radio station in North Texas, or actually in Texas and on this side of the Mississippi. 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Happy to be joined in studio with a colleague of mine from KERA and the entire KERA organization, Daniel. Why do I always want to say Wolberg? It's because it's very German.
1: It looks like it would be German. It's actually Swedish.
0: Wolberg, yeah. Yes. Wolberg. Daniel Wolberg.
1: And when you're saying all of these names from composers who are from around the world, I can't imagine that's obviously going to be in your head. So,
0: Well, it is great to have your company today.
1: I'm so glad to be here. I think that it's too bad you don't have a good like birthday horn sound effect for this. I wanted that to be going off as you were saying. It's the 105th birthday, and I'm so happy to be here to celebrate this with you. What a great time to be invested in this music that you love. 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
0: Yep.
1: And it's the right time to make a gift. 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
0: Yeah, that birthday fund is only open for a limited time until 7 tonight. 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
0: I want to say thanks to Ayla's Corsi of Mesquite, who gave to WRR and says, "All I listen to in the car, a road rage remedy is worth the price of donation." Well, thank you so much, Ayla's Corsi of Mesquite, for coming on board as a first chair member. Thanks also to Bavarian Grill for supporting WRR with Schwammerl Fest, an annual wild mushroom festival featuring traditional Bavarian dishes and beers. 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All right, so we have been featuring voices of the past here on WRR, and now here is one from WRR's previous general manager and program director, Mike Oakes.
2: Hi, this is Mike Oakes, now retired from WRR. I was proud to be general manager and program director of the station when we celebrated WRR's milestone 100th birthday. 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

0: It's called Where the Lemon Trees Blossom. It was written by the Austrian composer Johann Strauss II, but he wrote it while he was on tour through Italy. And that was the Vienna State Opera Orchestra, led by Jascha Horenstein, on WRR 101, Classical for Everyone. Thank you for joining us here on our big celebration today. 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Daniel, it is always great having you across from me during these member campaigns. It's great to have you back in studio.
1: Thanks so much. 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
0: Yeah, the birthday fund. 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We do have some suggested levels. For example, Daniel, we have this very cool celebration t-shirt.
1: We do. 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It's a great design. 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
0: I want to say thanks to Carla Quinn of Denton, who said, "Happy birthday, WRR, wishing you strength, prosperity, and longevity for generations to come. The beauty this music brings is precious beyond words." Thank you. Thank you so much, Carla in Denton. 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You can find more information at WRR101.org on how to attend our birthday celebration today from noon until 3 right here at WRR. 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And I want to say thanks to Dallas Water Utilities for their support. 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All right, Daniel. So I've got some cool audio archives here. Way back, there was a host who was famous at WRR named Jim Lowe. In fact, he was the voice of Big Tex here in Fair Park for 40 years. And on his show, he had what was called the Library of Laughs, and he also had all these fun parodies. And you're a young guy. Have you ever heard of Lawrence Welk?
1: Of course.
0: Okay. Well, here is a parody that was of Lawrence Welk on Jim Lowe's show.
1: Can't wait.
2: And a 1 and a 2 and a 13 and a 10 there. And that's a WRR Fun Radio, you know. So let's turn on into Bubble Machine right now, boys, for Fun Radio.

0: That's Trevor Pinnock conducting the English concert and that concerto in D major by George Frederick Handel on WRR 101 and At Work with Amy. Thanks for tuning in today. I'm Amy Bishop as we celebrate our 105th birthday as the first licensed radio station in Texas. 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The phone number is 800-496-3198. In studio with me today is my colleague from KERA, Daniel Wahlberg. Welcome in.
1: Thank you. I'm so glad to be here. If I had a birthday horn, I'd be blowing it right now. This is such an exciting time, and I'm glad to be part of this. And you understand the value of classical music. It's why you're listening. And you're probably celebrating with us today, too. 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
0: Yeah, and as far as that birthday fund goes, you don't have to do anything extra on the donate page to have your gift added to the fund. 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And with your permission, we're going to thank you by name when the fund is used to match donations in a future fundraising campaign. Again, with your permission, we're not going to just put your name out there if you don't want it. But we would love to thank you on air if possible, if you would like us to. I would like to thank Elizabeth Moore of Walnut Springs, who left a great comment as a first-term member and came on board as a member of WRR. Elizabeth says, WRR has been a part of my life for more than 25 years. It has helped 3 grandchildren ease into nap time each day when they were small and kept peace amongst the dogs. It is background music in my home during the day and has truly broadened my knowledge about classical music. We love our morning marches, road rage remedies, and especially Sunday Baroque. We would be lost without y'all. Here's to another 105 years. Wow. Love that. Thank you, Elizabeth Moore of Walnut Springs, for coming on board as a first-term member to celebrate our 105th birthday today here on WRR. I also want to say thank you to our friends at Broadway Dallas for providing 10 pairs of tickets to The Sound of Music on September 8th in celebration of our 105th birthday. You can find more information at WRR101.org on how to attend our birthday celebration today, which is getting underway in just a few minutes here at Fair Park. It's going on till 3 o'clock today, one set per household. But if you would like a free ice cream sundae, I don't know if there's a limit on that. It's while supplies last, basically. Mm-hmm. So you're welcome to come out and celebrate with us here in Fair Park. Information at WRR101.org. And let's see who else we need to thank. Oh yeah, Ben Abbott and Associates, supporting efforts that bring City of Dallas communities together. Ben Abbott believes that investing in neighborhoods and strengthening community connections contributes to a city where families and businesses can flourish. Hello, Ben. All right, Daniel, I think I got it all in.
1: Yeah, it was a lot to say.
0: It was a lot to say. But here's something cool that I've got for you. Okay, so as we've been talking about, WRR has many chapters. Mm-hmm. We used to be on the AM band, and we had news and sports and music and so on. This is a very historic audio archive. I think this is the oldest surviving archive that we know of. And this was on the announcement of D-Day that was heard here on WRR.
1: That's so incredible, and I can't wait to hear this.
0: Here it goes.
2: Allied headquarters in London had not confirmed the report. In Washington, the War Department says it has no information concerning the operations described by the German propaganda agency. This has been the latest information from the WRR newsroom. Keep tuned to 1310 on your dial, and we will bring you full coverage of the news and the latest reports of invasion. And now we return you to the program, now in progress, with Mutual.

0: Hi, this is Steve Cumming. Along with WRR's slightly hard of hearing audio engineer Ludwig, I did the morning drive shift in the late 80s and the early aughts. It's been a while, but one thing I'm confident of is that WRR, in its 105th year, still has the best and most engaged listeners in North Texas. You know they're listening because they tell you what they've heard, and for that, I'm grateful. Happy 105th birthday to Classical 101.1, WRR-FM. You're still Ludwig's choice.
1: And I just talked to Steve Cumming a few minutes ago. He is on his way here to Fair Park to celebrate with us for our 105th birthday and ice cream social going on from noon to 3 today. You're welcome to come out and join us because, yes, today is the birthday of WRR as the first licensed radio station in Texas. August 5th, 1921 is where it all began. It actually began even earlier than that, but we were licensed by the Department of Commerce that year in 1921. Wow. And again, I'm Amy Bishop in studio with Daniel Wolberg from KERA, asking for you to ensure that WRR can continue to bring you this music for 105 and more years. And you can do that at WRR101.org/

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0: Yeah, today your birthday gift to WRR has a huge impact because you will inspire others to give later this year. So that birthday fund is a really cool idea. We've never done it before, but it's been working. 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We love this music just like you. Some of our past WRR hosts are going to be here this afternoon celebrating with us at our studios in Fair Park. And that's just one way of celebrating this wonderful, rich legacy. 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
0: Yeah.
1: So think of it that way. 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
0: It's a perfect size too. I mean, you can really put the beverage of your choice in that glass, which is what I like.
1: Oh yeah, the glass is a great option too.
0: 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All right, Daniel, what do I have coming up next? Oh, Poet of the Piano, Frederick Chopin. This is the Polonaise Fantaisie, featuring pianist Franz Kleidat on WRR.

0: That was pianist France Clidot playing that Polonaise Fantaisie, or the Polonaise No. 7 by Frédéric Chopin. Part of your afternoon here on WRR 101. I'm Amy Bishop. Thanks so much. I'm in studio with Daniel Wolberg. Daniel, it is getting pretty exciting outside Fair Park, or outside our studios in Fair Park right now. Have you seen the crowd of people out there?
1: I haven't been able to go out yet, but every person that's walked past has talked about the great turnout that we're seeing already. So yeah. I can't wait to get out there and see.
0: Yeah, we're having an ice cream social. It's complimentary ice cream. So if you are in your car anywhere near Fair Park, or not near Fair Park, because this is going on until 3 o'clock today.
1: Yeah,
0: so you are welcome to come out and join us. We have Barry Samsula is out there. Kurt Ranji is out there. I don't know if Steve Cumming has come over yet or not, but he's going to be joining us, and maybe a few other surprises as well. So lots of fun as we celebrate our 105th birthday today. 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
0: Yeah, the music you love on WRR relies on listeners like you for support, especially now, which is why this birthday fund that's going on until 7 o'clock today is so important. 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
1: Oh, wow.
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1: Woohoo!
0: 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Daniel, I am switching it up a little bit. I am going to play this music by John Sibelius in just a little bit, but I have another special piece of audio that's from a previous announcer from the 50s and 60s. He was a British guy named John Peel. He would go on to become a very famous BBC announcer because he was in English. But his first radio job was here at WRR. And this is a little excerpt of him talking about how he ended up here at the station.
2: So I went down to WRR because during my national service, I'd been acquiring records from a place in Holland. And you could get import records through Holland without having to pay tax. And some of the records that I got were on French RCA Victor records, 10-inch LPs, sleeve notes in French, obviously. And they were covering the period in the blues when sort of people were coming up from the south, one man and a guitar, and they were forming little bands before they had electric bands. But they were forming little acoustic bands. And there were records by people like Washboard Sam, Big Bill Brunsey, Jazz Gillum, Maceo Merriweather. Mainly stuff derived from RCA's race label, which was Bluebird Records. And so I took these down to the radio station. And to my amazement, because quite clearly the people who were listening to Jimmy Reed records, and even the people who were doing the program, had no real idea of the kind of the history of the blues. You know, they didn't realize that it had existed prior to Chicago and the electric grooves and so on. So they were quite amazed to hear these records because not only were they not available to an American audience at all, but nobody had ever heard them. So I took the records in and said, would you be interested in playing these? And they said, yes, very much so. And I went to sit in the studio while they were playing them, and then they realized there was also, I had a Lightning Hopkins LP which called The Rooster Crowed in England, which was issued on Dobell's Records in a limited edition of like a couple of hundred, I think. And Lightning Hopkins was important enough that they were very excited by this, a sort of unavailable Lightning Hopkins LP. So I went in and they were playing these records, and then this Hoss Carroll said, well, let's talk to the man who's loaned them to us. So they put me on the radio. And I think part of the reason they put me on was because I must have sounded so bizarre. And this was after 2 years of national service and a year or so in Dallas, and I thought I'd lost a lot of my accent, but I sounded like a minor member of the royal family.

0: Hi, this is Quinn Matthews. I am privileged and grateful to have been part of the WRR family since 1986, working on shows such as Art Matters with the great Sharon Binge, knowing wonderful colleagues, and most importantly, getting to know you, the listeners and supporters of this oldest radio station in Texas. Happy birthday to WRR on 105 years of service to North Texas.
1: And we are super fans of Quinn Matthews as well.
2: Quinn, you're the best.
1: Yes, yes, he is. And by the way, that music that you heard in that last spot with Quinn was music by Brahms. And why am I mentioning that? Well, Brahms is one of the composers who we have featured on our merch for our celebration, both on our t-shirt and our glass. We'll tell you more about that. I just wish they could have used the younger photo of Brahms. He was a striking man when he was younger. Not so much when he was older.
2: But. I'm going to throw an idea out there for a calendar of the young portraits of all of our composers.
1: I love that. Yeah, and then the piece we heard right before that was special. It was by Jean Sibelius, called his Mignon Suite, and it was written in 1921, which was our birth year.
2: Wow.
1: So we're celebrating our 105th birthday today here on WRR. There's a nice group of people out there, nice size group of people out on our front lawn right now celebrating, having their free ice cream. So hello to everyone out there, because I know they're listening.
2: Yeah.
1: Got our speakers.
2: Hey, everybody.
1: There. Yeah. Hi. So lots of fun here at the station today. 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
1: 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More at planosymphonyorchestra.org. On to Beethoven now. Let's take a listen to this recording of violinist Isaac Stern.

0: Hi, my name is Adriana Bate, and I was privileged to be your WRR midday host for a few years back when Dallas welcomed me after Hurricane Katrina. It was such a joy for me to bring you that great classical music, and I thank you. I'd also like to wish WRR a very happy birthday. 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
1: Thank you, Adriana. Yes, she was queen of middays for several years here at WRR, and she's such a wonderful person. And yes, today is our 105th birthday as the first licensed radio station in Texas, second oldest in the country. Lots of history here at WRR. 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Hanging out in studio today with Daniel Wolberg, one of my colleagues from the KERA organization. Having a lot of fun checking out that great crowd out in the front getting free ice cream.
2: Yep, I can't wait to make it out there myself to get a bowl, but it's been so fun to be in here with you, Amy, and I just have to say thank you for pulling together all these tributes and the little sound bites from the history of WRR. I feel like I've learned so much today and appreciate a little bit more about what WRR means to this community. So thanks for
1: pulling that together. 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
2: Yeah. 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
1: Yeah, make a donation today to help WRR build the birthday fund. 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Daniel, I would like to for you to talk about this really cool celebration glass that we have going on.
2: Yeah, we haven't talked about it enough, honestly. It is so cool. It's got the portraits of Brahms, Liszt, and Tchaikovsky. They're all wearing birthday hats, celebrating WRR today. 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
1: Thank you to WRR supporter Odette, who said, "I've been listening since I was in the fifth grade, and I'm about to be 34 in October. I have a one-year-old now who has been listening to you since before she was born. Thank you so much, Odette. 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All right, Daniel, it has been so much fun. I'm actually off early because I'm going to go outside and hang out with some people and get some ice cream. So Joe Cazera is going to be stepping in for me. It's been so much fun hanging out with you.
2: It's been a blast. I'm going to follow you out there.
1: Okay. So. All right. I don't know what flavors we have, but I don't care. Any ice cream flavor is good to me. Mm-hmm. Getting us there is this music from Fela Sawande, and this is the African Suite.

0: The African Suite, Phyllis Owande on WRR-FM and HD1, Dallas-Fort Worth, and the Chicago Sinfonietta, directed by Paul Freeman on that recording. Good afternoon to you. Thank you for listening to WRR 101. I'm Joe Cozera. In the studio with me is my friend Brooke. Hi, Brooke.
1: Hi, Joe. So fun to be here.
0: It is a blast to be here. Thank you for joining us this afternoon. 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That absolutely includes you. 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It's WRR's 105th birthday today.
1: Mm-hmm, the big 105.
0: It is. 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
1: Yes, and I just challenge you to think about how many days you've spent in the company of WRR and how many of your days have been improved by this music and these hosts. 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
0: Yes.
1: Yeah, that's how that works. I don't know if you knew that, Joe.
0: I didn't know that.
1: That's a girl math thing.
0: Okay. It's good enough for me, too, because I'm like, okay, I follow you.
1: So today is the day to do it. 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
0: By the way, we invite you to come on over to Fair Park, too, okay? Before 3 p.m. today. You got a couple hours, so if you're driving around, come on down to Fair Park.
1: Ice cream.
0: And yeah, we got ice cream. We got blue. We
1: were blue talking about ice cream.
0: A birthday cake, I think, too. Before 3 p.m., join us on our ice cream social celebrating WR's 105th birthday and all of our wonderful supporters. 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She just stepped outside. Daniel just stepped outside. I think Kurt is there, too. Come on down and celebrate with us. We would love to meet you. 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
0: 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Ben Abbott believes a connected community helps build a stronger city for current and future generations. Hello, Ben. 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Thank you also to our friends at Sweet and Chill Sunday Bar, located at 1602 Martin Luther King Jr. Boulevard in Dallas. Thank you so much for being the dessert experience partner for our 105th birthday celebration today. All right, music from Philip Spark right now. We'll hear from the UT Arlington Wind Symphony. Douglas Stoddard conducts, celebration on WRR 101.

0: UT Arlington Wind Symphony, Douglas Stauder conducted. Philip Sparks Celebration on WRR 101. That was recorded at the TMEA San Antonio back in 2017. 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
0: Man, I love those old jingles. Isn't that
3: so
0: awesome?
3: We need to bring those back.
0: Absolutely. Kurt, we're going to go ahead and just do that during the weekend, aren't we? Yes. All right. Hey, thank you for listening this afternoon. I'm Joe Cozera in the studio with my... We've been in the trenches this past week, haven't we, together,
3: yes.
0: Brooke? Brooke Scholl, your weekend host, and we're here celebrating WRR's 105th birthday today. Thank you so much. 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
3: And supporting WRR as a first chair member is a statement about you and what you value. 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
0: Awesome.
3: Everything. 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
0: Yeah, and the birthday fund is only open for a limited time. 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Brooke, I have too many places to look this afternoon.
3: It's okay. We're in here having fun.
0: That's
3: now
0: exactly
3: we've got
0: right.
3: Ice cream outside. Please come in. If you're around, if you're driving around and you're in the area, come to Fair Park. We've got a party happening right now for the next hour and 40 minutes. We've got ice cream. We have hosts outside having a great time. A few people, you know, you can come in and see the studios. Just see where the sausage is made. You know, see the behind the scenes here. It's a lot of fun. And additionally, when you give today, we have some really cool gifts. We've been talking a lot about this wine glass with the 105 on it with the composers and their birthday hats. But we also have it on a T-shirt. And this T-shirt is like a nice tan color. And on the back, we also have Brahms, Liszt, and Tchaikovsky with their party hats on. I love it. I know.
0: Awesome.
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0: Thank you so much, Brooke. 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

0: The Boston Pops on WRR 101. Arthur Wheeler conducting. The Entertainer, Scott Joplin. Before that, Lullaby from George Gershwin, which the Los Colinas Symphony will be performing that this October the 17th, more specifically. That was that recording, the St. Louis Symphony Orchestra. Leonard Slotkin conducted, and you are listening to WRR 101. Thank you so much for being here. It's our 105th birthday.
1: Hi, this is Brad Sham. I'm a former news reporter and sportscaster at WRR, and I'd like to wish WRR a happy birthday. It's where I started my professional broadcasting career more than 55 years ago, and now I get the chance to say congratulations to 105 years of service to North Texas.
0: Brad, thank you, sir, very much. 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Hey, I'm Joe Cozera, sitting in for Amy for a little bit. In the studio with me is my good friend, Brooke Scholl. Hi, Brooke.
2: Hi, Joe. How's it going?
0: It's very good. Thank you for being here and sharing the studio with me for a little bit.
2: Yeah, it's incredible. 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
2: Absolutely. It's definitely worth the investment. And others have stepped up. You know, I've been so incredibly humbled, but also just amazed by, you know, the classical audience here in Texas and the way that they rally and come together and step up and give. It's truly inspiring. And maybe you haven't had the chance to give yet. Well, today is the day to do it with this match and everything going on. And additionally, when you give this, there's some gifts to choose from. And one of my personal favorites is this WRR celebration glass. And so it's got the 105 on there and some of my favorite composers, Brahms and Tchaikovsky and Liszt with their party hats. And my favorite thing about this glass, Joe, is you will never drink alone when you're using this glass.
0: That's exactly right.
2: You'll have the company.
0: Oh, that's exactly right.
2: Absolutely. I love it.
0: And I was going to say, speaking of friends, come on over to Fair Park because we still got ice cream outside. Come before 3, join in our ice cream social. Now, we've been asking people to RSVP, but you don't have to do that now.
2: No,
0: if you're driving,
2: just show up.
0: Exactly. So show up, get some blue ice cream, blue ice cream and birthday cake ice cream. Come and meet some of the hosts. We're celebrating WRR's 105th birthday and all of our wonderful supporters. That is you. 800-496-3198, WRR101.org/give. 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Thanks also to Ben Abbott and Associates, working alongside residents, businesses, and community organizations throughout the city of Dallas. Ben Abbott believes strong neighborhoods, civic engagement, and community involvement help create a city where families can can grow and thrive. Hello, Ben. Also, thank you so much to our friends at Sweet and Chill Sunday Bar, located at 1602 Martin Luther King Jr. Boulevard in Dallas. Thank you so much for being the dessert experience partner for our 105th birthday celebration today. All right, let's continue celebrating, shall we, Brooke?
2: We'll play some, let's do it.
0: German dances from Mozart of WRR 101.

0: Music by Mozart on WRR 101, German Dances performed by the Orpheus Chamber Orchestra here on WRR 101. Good afternoon to you. Thank you so much for listening today. 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I'm Joe Cozera. Brooke Scholl is in the studio with me. Hi, Brooke.
1: Hi, Joe. And we are encouraging you, if you're in the area, stop by Fair Park. We've got ice cream and fun and some music. And we're just having a great time here in the studio, aren't we, Joe?
0: Absolutely.
1: Yes. And so come by, stop and say hi. And we also encourage you to call in and donate. 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
2: Hi there, this is Anthony McSpadden. I was on-air host at WRR during the 1990s. I was also the station's music director. I was heard mornings, middays, weekends, and a few overnights. Glad those days are over. I was around to celebrate the station's 75th birthday, and I'm really happy to wish WRR a happy birthday now. And congratulations to 105 years of service to North Texas.

It's music by Bach on WRR 101. Glory to God in the highest. And that was Ludger Lohmann on the organ. Pianist Marc-André Hamelin before that on

0: Gabriel Fauré's Barcarolle number 11 in G minor. Thanks so much for being here this afternoon. I'm Joe Cozera. Brooke Scholl joins me in the studio. It's great to have you along. Thank you so much for supporting WRR this afternoon. And also, we're delighted to welcome everybody who's joined us today for the Ice Cream Social Party here at WRR. If you haven't already, got an hour left to come on over to Fair Park to join in our Ice Cream Social. We're celebrating WRR's 105th birthday. We're also celebrating you, our wonderful supporters. 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
1: Hi, Joe. It's a very special occasion today. And you know, I was thinking, we're always passing ships in the night on Saturdays. You in the morning, me in the afternoon. It's so great and to yet, share the studio with you.
0: And you too, finally. And yet, we've been working together all week on stuff remotely that's been, well, we've been in the trenches. We want more listeners.
1: This is the fun part.
0: That's right.
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0: that's
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1: That's right. 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
0: 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Ben Abbott believes that investing in neighborhoods and strengthening community connections contributes to a city where families and businesses can flourish. Hello, Ben. Thank you also to our friends at Sweet and Chill Sunday Bar, located at 1602 Martin Luther King Jr. Boulevard in Dallas. Thank you so much for being the dessert experience partner for our 105th birthday celebration today. All right, Brooke, we were talking off air about some of our favorite composers. Yours was Brahms. Mm-hmm. So I got music right now for Brahms. Please forgive my German because there's no English translation on my playlist here. Immer leiser wird mein Schlummer. By Brahms. How'd I do?
1: It sounded great to me.
0: I really appreciate
1: it. It's all about the confidence, Joe.

0: two Brahms pieces for you here on WRR 101. Immer leiser wird mein Schlummer from Anne Murray, the mezzo-soprano, Stephen Kovacek on the piano. And before that, we heard the German Requiem, Movement 1 from Brahms' German Requiem, performed by the Philharmonia Orchestra and Chorus, Otto Klemperer, conductor. And Brooke, this may be before your time. Otto Klemperer's son was on a show called Hogan's Heroes.
1: Oh, wow.
0: It was an old show, and I think Steven Spielberg directed a few of those. Anyway, that's his dad.
1: Who, you know.
0: That's right. Esoteric information for you this afternoon. Thank you so much for listening today. I'm Joe Cozera. Brooke Scholl joins me in the studio. Thank you to everybody who supported WRR so far today on our 105th birthday. Please join them now. 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Or you can call 800-496-3198.
1: That's right. And there's not a fee when you turn the dial to WRR 101. So I just want you to think about, you know, what kind of subscriptions you're paying for, how much you pay for them, how often you use them. I know that I'll pay like $12 for Netflix and maybe tune in once a week. But, you know, this is a free service and many of us are tuning in every single day. So we're asking that those who can give, step up and invest in this service that you partake in on a daily basis. And you know, provide classical music for the rest of your community as well, and maybe for those who are unable to give. So do that now. I'll let Joe talk a little bit more about this fun birthday fund.
0: Yeah.
1: But for now, yeah, you can do that when you call 800-496-3198. Go
0: ahead,
1: Joe.
0: Well, all you got to do is just support the future of classical music by calling 800-496-3198. 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
1: Absolutely, because now 100% of WRR's funding comes from you, comes from our North Texas community. And we're going to do something really fun, a dollar for every year that WRR has been alive.
0: Yes.
1: So we're asking, you know, that is just $8.75 per month. 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This is, I want to get my hands on this, Joe. It's a little stemless wine glass. It's got 105 on it, and just below that number, three of our favorite composers, especially mine, Brahms, yeah, Liszt, Tchaikovsky, they're all in their party hats. And I just love that if you drink out of this glass, Joe, you're always drinking with friends. You're never drinking alone. That's what I love the most about this glass.
0: That's exactly right.
1: So this glass can be yours for $8.75 per month. Give now. Give before 7 o'clock. This is ending today. 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
0: Thank you so much to Lawrence Brennan in Carrollton. Lawrence says, listening in on my ride to pickleball. And Chandrika Chilstrom in Fort Worth says, I love classical music. 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And thank you once again to our friends at Sweet and Chill Sunday Bar, located at 1602 Martin Luther King Jr. Boulevard in Dallas, for being the dessert experience partner for our 105th birthday celebration today. Thank you so much. All right, music by Tchaikovsky on WRR 101.

0: Music by Vivaldi on WRR 101. This trio sonata, La Folia in D, Hesperion 21 Ensemble, conducted by Jordi Savall. Before that, Charles Rosencrantz conducted the Royal Philharmonic, the Serenade for Strings in C. Movement 2, the Waltz from the Serenade for Strings in C from Tchaikovsky. Good afternoon. Thank you so much for listening to WRR 101. It is WR's 105th birthday.
1: Hi, my name is Adriana Bate, and I was privileged to be your WRR midday host for a few years back when Dallas welcomed me after Hurricane Katrina. 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
0: Thank you so much, Adriana. And I met Adriana a while back. We worked together on KERA. So thank you so much for that. Yeah, it is WR's 105th birthday today. 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Hello, Brooke Scholl, our weekend host. How you doing?
2: I'm great. Thanks for having me.
0: Absolutely.
2: Yeah. So, you know, big day, WRR's 105th birthday, and we don't want to be one of those, you know, day after gift givers. Today is the day
0: right.
2: to do it. And we've got until 7 o'clock. And so, you know, this music is 100% funded by you. 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
2: Mm-hmm. 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
0: That's right. 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
2: 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Hello, Tom. I actually know Tom.
0: All right.
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0: Music by Franz Liszt on WRRFM and HD1 Dallas-Fort Worth. 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The Hungarian Rhapsody number 5 in E. Israel Philharmonic, conducted by Zubin Mehta. Before that, Spanish Dance number 1 from La Vida Breva from Manuel de Falla. Los Romeros performed. And I'm Joe Cozera in the studio with Brooke Scholl. One more final break. Hi,
1: one
0: Brooke.
1: One last one. Hi, yeah. Joe.
0: thank you so much for being here today and listening. Thank you, more importantly, for supporting this afternoon. 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
0: Sorry.
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0: That's right. And my favorite little bit of girl math here is when you give $105, that turns into $210 when it matches another gift. So in essence, when you give $105 today, you're really just saving $105. So
1: okay. That's
0: how I'd like to look at it. So that is just $8.75 per month. And when you call in to give, you're going to get this amazing celebration glass. And our composer that we just listened to is front and center. We have
1: nice.
0: Brahms, Liszt, and Tchaikovsky with their party hats. It's a beautiful stemless wine glass. You can drink with your friends. And when I say friends, I'm talking about Tchaikovsky, Brahms, and Liszt.
1: That's right.
0: So you can collect that when you call in and give $8.75 at 800-496-3198 using that donate button on the app or by going online at wrr101.org/give.
1: And thank you so much to Teresa Lee in Dallas. 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
0: That's
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0: beautiful.
1: 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Thank you, Brooke. 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
0: thank
1: awesome.
0: Thank you, Joe. It's been great.
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2: Good morning. It's time to rise and shine. Get 'em up, Scout. It's Breakfast with Barry. Hi, I'm Barry Sansula, former morning show host on Classical 101.1 WRR. 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

0: Music by Franz Schubert on WRR 101, the Rosamunde Overture. Paul Kletsky conducted the Royal Philharmonic. Paul Kletsky was the music director of the Dallas Symphony from 1958 to 1961. Thank you so much for being here today. 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
0: 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I'm Joe Cozera. Ann Bothwell joins me. Hi, Ann.
1: Hey, Joe. It is great to be here on WRR's birthday.
0: Yes.
1: What a special day. And thank you so much for tuning in today. You really understand what makes classical music so special. And you are really appreciating how we have even more music on WRR now that the station is a nonprofit and non-commercial. 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And today you have a really unique opportunity. 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This is such a cool idea.
0: Yeah.
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0: Yeah, there's nothing else you have to do on the donate page to have your gift added to the fund. 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
0: It is.
1: The best. 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
0: That's
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0: Okay, Ann, appreciate that very much. And thank you to Wesley Zerker in Rockwall. Wesley says, great music and programming. WRR is one of the most important parts of every day for me. 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More information is available at dallascityhall.com. 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Got music coming up from Albert Ketelby, The Bells Across the Meadows. That's in about 5 minutes right now. Antonin Dvorak's Slavonic Dances, number 3 in A-flat on WRR 101.

Hi, I'm Karen Moyer, and I was on the air as a radio announcer and producer for WRR from 2006 to 2009. While at WRR, I wrote about 50% of the commercials produced in-house and recorded many interviews with famous musicians and artists. Pierre Matisse, Sharon Isbin, Marvin Hamlisch, Donny Ray Elbert, Stephen Stuckey, to name a few, and artist Peter Max, who invited my son and me to visit him at his studio in Manhattan. So happy birthday, WRR. Congratulations on 105 years of bringing beautiful music to North Texas.

0: Having fun with Tubular Bells, the Bells Across the Meadows, Albert Cattelby on WRR 101. The London Promenade Orchestra, Alexander Ferris conducted. Before that, Antonin Dvorak with the Slavonic Dances. Then number three Slavonic Dance in A-flat, Leonard Bernstein conducted the New York Philharmonic. And thank you so much for listening this afternoon. I'm Joe Cozera. Ann Bothwell joins me in the studio. And Ann, it's usually the home stretch with Emilio. But Emilio, I'm getting to fill in today, which is awesome.
1: It's great to be with you, Joe.
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0: Huge thanks to John Heimberger in Dallas. John says, I've been listening to WRR for years. 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Lights up, let's go. Music from Ralph Vaughan Williams. Coincidentally, Anne, this piece was written in 1921,
1: year of WRR's birth.
0: Exactly right. The London Philharmonic, Bernard Hatlink conducts, and Sarah Chang is the solo violin. It's The Lark Ascending from Ralph Vaughan Williams on WRR 101.

0: Music by Rayfon Williams on WRR 101, The Lark Ascending. Wow, some beautiful, gorgeous violin playing.
1: Really gorgeous.
0: That was Sarah Chang performing. Bernard Haitink conducted the London Philharmonic Orchestra. And by the way, coincidentally, WRR's 105th birthday is today. And 105 years ago is when that premiered, The Lark Ascending premiered. Rayfon Williams on WRR 101. Thank you so much for being here, and thank you for supporting WRR, our 105th birthday. 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Joe Cozera here with you, in for Emilio Alvarez, and joined by Ann Bothwell. Hey, Ann.
1: Hey, Joe. No, you know, you've value the music here on WRR. You really appreciate that this music is shared with listeners of all ages, and today you have a very special opportunity to help WRR, the station that you know is 100% funded by listeners just like you. Donations from listeners are vital. 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
0: Yeah.
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0: Yeah, when you say do it right now, please do it right now. 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
1: That's right.
0: Till 7 p.m. tonight. 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
1: Yeah, where else are you going to hear that music?
0: Yeah,
1: you know,
0: exactly.
1: This is the only place, and that is what you're supporting today. And hey, maybe think about a contribution of $1 for every year that WRR has been around. 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
0: Thanks, Ann, very much. 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Hello, Ben. All right, music from Handel right now. We'll hear from Christopher Hogwood conducting the Academy of Ancient Music, Berenice, the Overture and Minuet, and Gigue on WRR 101.

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That was the Academy of Ancient

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0: Think of all the things that you need to do to survive for 100 years. 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
1: 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It ain't bragging if it's true. Thank you so much, John.
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1: 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Thank you again for listening today. I'm Joe Cozera. The awesome Jackson Wisdorf is going to take over for Emilio Alvarez today. And I'm going to leave you with music from Mozart right now. The Symphony No. 15 on WRR 101.

0: Mozart's Symphony No. 15 in G on WRR 101. That was Vladimir Spivakov conducting, and you're listening to WRR 101. I'm Jackson Wisdor, filling in for Emilio today. I've got Ann here in the studio. We're in the final hours of our WRR 105th birthday celebration, and we're asking you to join us. 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Ann Bothwell, how you doing?
1: I'm doing great. 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
0: Yeah, and don't forget that WRR is 100% funded by the North Texas community. 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
0: I've sang happy birthday to WRR multiple times today.
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0: Brahms on WRR 101. Hungarian Dance number 1 in G minor, the New York Philharmonic performing that, and more Hungarian dances before that. Number 2 in D minor, Nathan Milstein on violin and Arthur Balsam on piano. Thank you for joining us on this very special day, WRR's 105th birthday. 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
1: Hey, Jackson. 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Thank you so much for that. Today, though, we are asking you to invest in WR's birthday. Every gift today is added to the birthday fund, meaning that your gift is going to inspire others to give later this year as a match. That is a really big deal, mm-hmm. Jackson.
0: It really is. And I mean, we rely on the support of listeners like you, of our first chair members here at WRR, to make all of this happen. None of this happens without our first chair members. And on a day like our 105th birthday, it's fun to celebrate. And we had ice cream outside earlier and all that stuff. Right now, this is really cool. I've been hearing about it, so I'm excited to talk about it because it's been a talking point of the day, and that is the WRR Birthday Fund. 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
0: Luckily, it only takes a few minutes get that donation in. Again, it's 800-496-3198 on the phone to support WRR on our 105th birthday. And here is some list right now. Hungarian Rhapsody number 9 in D, Carnival in Pest on WRR 101.

0: Kurt Masur conducting the Gewandhaus Orchestra Leipzig for Liszt's Hungarian Rhapsody, number 9 in D, Carnival in Pest on WRR 101. Well, thank you for joining us on this not-so-average Wednesday, a very special occasion, WRR's 105th birthday. 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
1: No.
0: 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I'm Jackson Wisdor, filling in for Emilio today with Ann Boffa. How you doing, Ann?
1: I'm doing great, and I don't suppose we'll be around for the 205th. 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
0: That's true, and we're in the final hours. 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
1: Yeah, we're going to use this birthday fund to match donors' contributions in future campaigns. So you're really going to be inspiring WRR members to donate in the future. Thanks to everyone who has given to the birthday fund today. We've had so many folks calling and going online to do that. Folks like Leah Langfitt in Topeka, Kansas. How cool is that? Gordon Tilson in Fort Worth. Thank you so much, Gordon. Great to hear from you. And thanks to Larry G. Quaid in Dallas, who gave today and said WRR's history and quality of service is what inspired him to take that step. Now, I'm not sure how much they gave, but maybe one of those folks spent $15 a month and picked up the First Chair 105 shirt. This is a really cool t-shirt that has 105 years WRR on the front and on the back. It has a party on the back. 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Brahms, Liszt, and Tchaikovsky wearing birthday hats, and the number 105, really an opportunity to fly the flag for WRR and show that you supported the birthday fund for WRR's 105th birthday. 800-496-3198 or WRR101.org/give.
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It's some Bach on WRR FM and HD1, Dallas, Fort Worth. That great trumpet that you heard was Jonathan Freeman Atwood for Prelude and Fugue in G. Here on WRR 101 on our 105th birthday. Thank you so much for joining us. I'm Jackson Wisdorf. I'm here with Ann Bothwell. Today, we're celebrating 105 years of WRR in North Texas, which is kind of wild if you think about it. That's a long time, but you're a part of the community, so you're celebrating with us. You're part of the community that's made all of this possible. We're asking you to donate to keep it going for another 150

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1: 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Right now, well, I guess for a few couple more hours, yeah, until 7 p.m.
0: Two more hours.
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0: Maybe you'd like to become a member of WRR for the very first time. 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Thanks, big thanks to Brian Toothman in Crandall who donated. And here's what he said. I love this because I think he's not the only one. He says, I had no idea WRR had been on the air for so many years. I've been listening since 2001 and have even visited the station at Fair Park several times. I'm finally in a place in my life that I can give back to such an important cause. Wow. Well, Brian, you said a mouthful there. 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
1: Yeah, that's right. WRR, a North Texas staple. We've got the historical plaque out front to prove it.
0: That's,
1: man,
0: right.
1: So great. And Brian, thank you so much. 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And here is some Prokofiev now. Piano Concerto No. 3 in C. It's the Berlin Philharmonic on WRR 101.

0: Excellent work on the piano, soloist Martha Argerich on Prokofiev's Piano Concerto No. 3 in C on WRR 101. Thank you for joining us. We are in the final hours of WRR's 105th birthday celebration. 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I'm Jackson Wisdor, filling in for Emilio, and I'm joined now by the great Christopher Wagley. Hey, Christopher.
1: Hey, Jackson. How you doing?
0: I'm great. It's good to have you in. How are you?
1: Thank you. I'm great, and I'm glad to be here on the 105th birthday of WRR. 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
0: 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It's hard to believe, but it's also not hard because this is a community staple, right, Chris?
1: That's right. And not everyone who listens to WRR is able to give. 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
0: And thank you to everybody who has given today on this 105th birthday. 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
1: Right.
0: 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Today, a song that was written in 1921. This is actually rather not music from Agustin Barrios right now. 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

0: Aaron Copland's Fanfare for The Common Man, the Philip Jones Brass Ensemble performing. What an absolute classic.
1: I love that.
0: WRR
1: so
0: 101. Today, WRR is 105 years young. It's the 105th birthday of WRR, a North Texas staple, something that is really, really cool. I have been listening to WRR since I was a wee lad, so it's kind of wild that it's been around 105 years. But on this 105th birthday, we're asking you to help power the station to go another 105 years. 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I'm Jackson Wisdor filling in for Emilio today with Christopher Wagley here in the studio. Hey, Christopher.
1: Hey, good afternoon. And of course, we played that in concert band when I was in high school. We thought we were the coolest thing. So if you thought you were super cool when you were playing Fanfare the Common Man like me, but you were actually just a big old band nerd, then you were at the right spot. And you're here on the 105th birthday of WRR. 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
0: Thank you so much to the listeners who've supported this music on WRR's 105th birthday. I want to say thanks to Terry Kate in Plano for stepping up and donating. Terry said, "When I was working, I loved the March of the Day in the Morning and always played WRR on the car radio when driving home to hear the Road Rage Remedy," which we just heard. Yep. One of those things that helps centers you and find some peace in the chaotic rush hour traffic. 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Celebrate WRR's birthday with us, and we can't wait to hear from you next. In the meantime, here's Holst, being performed by the English String Orchestra, St. Paul's Suite on WRR 101.

0: The English String Orchestra with William Botton conducting Holst, St. Paul's Suite on WRR. And thank you for listening to WRR 101. I'm Jackson Wisdorf here in the studio with Christopher Wagley. And the classical music you love on this station is 100% funded by this community. 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How you doing, Chris?
1: Hey, I'm good. As part of that birthday celebration, we had a big ice cream social on the lawn
0: the sugar
1: earlier
0: crash
1: today.
0: Got
1: so
0: me.
1: It's that sugar crash happening. But if you are still not crashing right now, we would love for you to consider becoming a new member or a returning member, or maybe increasing your gift today on this very special day of fundraising, the 105th birthday of WRR. 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
0: I'll thank you right now. 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
1: And when you give today at the $15 or more, $15 a month amount, you can sport the WRR 105th birthday party shirt. 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
0: Yeah, and thanks to everybody that has given on WRR's 105th birthday today, especially Wesley and Rockwall, who just got a donation in, says, great music and program. 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

0: We are entering the final hour of WRR's 105th birthday celebration. 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
0: I love the little party hats that they have on. Total party animals. 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And here is some, well, we were just talking about him a little bit ago, Tchaikovsky, right now from the London Symphony Orchestra on WRR 101.

0: Tchaikovsky on WRR 101, the London Symphony Orchestra being conducted by Sir Alexander Gibson, Capriccio Italien. Beautiful music on this Wednesday afternoon, good enough to celebrate a 105th birthday, I would say. It is WRR's 105th birthday today. We're in the final hour of our birthday celebration. Jackson Wisdorf here, filling in for Emilio. 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
0: That's right, Christopher. We are in the final hour of the birthday celebration. It's been a really fun day. We had ice cream outside and then people coming out and hanging out, listeners and fans of WRR for years, and those who have just discovered it. And whether you've been listening for a really long time, maybe 105 years, if you have, that's very impressive. If you just found us today or yesterday, we're just really happy that you're here, and we're excited that you're joining us to hear all this beautiful music. WRR is a North Texas staple. 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Now, Emilio couldn't be here today, but I made sure that he put this one in because I've always loved hearing this one on WRR. Something you don't hear very often. Music from Joe Hisayashi. It's the suite to the film Ponyo on WRR 101.

0: The Royal Philharmonic being conducted by Joe Hisaishi, the Ponyo Suite on WRR 101. A definite day brightener. I always love that track. Perfect for a birthday. Good thing it's WRR's 105th birthday. We have entered the final 30 minutes of our birthday celebration. I'm Jackson Wisdorf here with Christopher Wagley. 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Hey, Christopher.
1: Hey, good afternoon. 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
0: You've been meaning to give. 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
0: I love that because you can take WRR with you as well anywhere. 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

0: The Orpheus Chamber Orchestra performing Kreisler's Liebesfreude on WRR 101, some Chopin before that. And thank you for joining us. This is Classical Music for North Texas, WRR 101. I'm Jackson Wisdorf here with Christopher Wagley, and it's your support that makes all of this possible on WRR. 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
1: 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You will join folks who share your values, among them appreciation for art and music right here in North Texas. And your gift will be a part of WRR's birthday fund, which is today, everybody that gives the money is then put into a fund that will then inspire people down the road to also invest in this station. So when you give today, you'll be doing something good for yourself, for your community, and for incentivizing other folks in the future. 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
0: And don't forget, your donation champions this music for everybody that wants to hear it on WRR. Every time they tune in North Texas and beyond, it's your donation that helps make all this possible. The announcers you hear on WRR love presenting this music, discussing new things that come across the desk, new old things as well. Love curating this music for you and the community. It's done with a human touch that you don't find many other stations. And now that WRR is 100% funded by the North Texas community, you provide the fuel for this broadcast. Please join us and celebrate the 105 years WRR has been broadcasting in North Texas by becoming a first chair member. You can do that in a couple of minutes. 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
1: About 12 minutes left before Jackson and I call it a day, but we are celebrating all day today and would love for you to get in on this special day of giving for WRR's 105th birthday. You can make that gift and become a first chair member at 800-496-3198. 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
0: Yeah, and thanks to everybody that's gotten a donation of support in on WRR's 105th birthday. I want to thank Lauren Grissom in Frisco, who took the step to donate. Lauren shared, "I've been listening to WRR since I was in high school. I used to hear the March of the Day every morning on the bus, and now I hear it every morning on my way to work. I wanted to give back to the station for so many good mornings." Well, Lauren, thank you so much for those kind words, and you're not alone. I'm sure there's a lot of kids out there in the back seat listening to the March of the Day, getting driven to school and around town by their folks. The backseat listeners,
1: the next generation
0: of classical music fans. Thank you so much to everybody like Lauren and everyone that's gotten donations in on the 105th birthday. Like Chris was saying, about 10 minutes until we wrap this celebration up. We'd love to hear from you right now. 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

0: Music from Gershwin, the Girl Crazy Orchestra, the Aalborg Symphony performing, being conducted by Wayne Marshall on WRR 101. 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
0: 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We have Matt Rogers coming on very briefly. 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